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This all your software, your GDN, we are wine, and say Bonnie will more mean to who say we ye be beer, minyame on for we knew who. Why now do horn ye and a bon Samson at the war ye? This a wood two who free the entry. That is Bible. Bible, no. Who to me for being count out to me, you being free more. We say Musia Bowso, and no me a woman winning an eye, then I bow so. 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
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One kind of editor will say, Mu wasted time. Say, Mucha, chase a mukwe meeting among us a mean chatro said, I say no, so I'm with the BBB Gumeso. It is more ya wasted time, more here, I'm overcaught. 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
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So bonnie to said damram or behram rise su trema. A British saying crown we be se u jemi. 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

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It's more than 50 verses, but Kai 1 to 50. Let me give you Montreal. Now, Korah, the son of Aisha, the son of Kohath, the son of Levi, and Dathan, and Abiram, the sons of Eliab, and On, the son of Pelet, sons of Reuben, took men, and they rose up before Moses with certain of the children of Israel, 250 princes of the assembly, famous in the congregation, men of renown, and they gathered themselves together against Moses. 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
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That there is a hell, I'm equally certain, having received an earnest of my inheritance there already in my breast. That there is a natural conscience, I now feel with horror and amazement because being continually upbraided by it with my impieties and all my iniquities and all my sins brought to me to my remembrance. Se ni Abraham kachre, can you say onkai and papa nsu okai ni boni ni bibia waye. Na yao no otimu. Oh, that I was to lie upon the fire that never is quenched 1,000 years to purchase the favor of God and be reunited to him again. But it is a fruitless wish, a fruitless desire and longing. Millions of years will bring me no nearer to the end of my torments. Was it saying Kenyan Kupun Hunu Mobo and Kodinu to Jim in Fiapim? Ubieni who are wedding Fiapim will be a sida. Metusala when you are nice is now when rapim. Was it saying Kenyan midi me to Jim in Fiapim? Nanka, oh, whom me mobo yimia. Was it, sir? A pair of Macumus and also so a Yajuma. If he said a home made the whole affable. I was sorry, I was who we are now, son. The Bible will refuse you can't change any person who we are now, son. You better sit down and be born again before you begin to preach. Transcending your offer and son, what shall I say? I can't even want them. Transcending your mimi when you are home, and son, what will refuse you say, who dear who are one dance here? Don't destroy people. Men kuni pa, men feni pa nko hell. 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Who can paraphrase upon these words forever and ever? 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
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And then again, yet, if there be, what will become of me hereafter? You will try to be, or say, hereafter, now and hereafter. 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time of death. So, in 2 Timothy chapter 2, verse 12, we catch right. 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The bishop told him he could not, osi, Papa Trump in Chetam, you say, but it might be a Trump Chetam, you say, Wuma, Fakola Kitwa be a day, but Trump in Chet. Just some moments before he died, or say, it is hell. It is hell. Me call hell. I'm left alone. The last words which he is recorded in history is, my God, why has thou forsaken me? 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

0: 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The disciples whom the Lord prayed for were already born again. We hear John chapter 17 verse 15 or see John 17 15 Mesrɛ sɛ yi won free wiase ne mmom sɛ yi won free ɔbɔnefoɔ no ho sie on free wiase sɛ de me nso me free wiase Yesu yi won free wiase wo yi won free sum mo where you free a bonsamon chain, where you free bonimo de one banning chain, into a bomb pire tre a genian coupon, send a bayer, obey San Crophone, if we are see semi womu, and a bonny woman 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Was in a yeni down qua. So be hun, no cranian coupon chrono, any dear was summa man or yes to Christo no. Me dear, my shet woo any monia massas, so may we a juma with the mammy seminiono. Then fear jaffa any monia me one on channel and son or bow we are seno, eshe me, wara won chain. Me you won ding, may you won ding, machre. 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It is a usrani panel ferry once and become big jaw manasa we yes na workers and won sacra. You are lost. We any friend ya which any fra for quine. Iti mummy and nunina mukwa ku gwem remu. Iti was say may you would deem much re nipa would you won free we are say a mammen. Why would dear? Na would de won a mammy. No would do us sem so praise the Lord. Ajili fono no munya bonsamu dio no muye Yesu dia correct papa papa. They were distinguished in their conduct and character. Be bi omo nem bi enipo ho se akrofo mu ni Yesu na nante. 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Ukwa soba nwa be kunto kwa fine. This is how we a Christian. Kwa soba nwa be ditro fine. Kwa soba nwa be you be a fine. This is how we a Christian. There be said ajidi for no mu ye strong kwa kwa kwa kwa kwa kwa kwa kwa. It is a case to be sanctified, as he say, to be made holy. Number two, to be cleansed from moral pollution in the heart, spirit, and mind. To be made free from inbred sin. To be set apart entirely for God's work, honor, and glory. Praise the Lord. You can so be a crown crown. Say, obey a crown crown. Umu, any abontine, wakumumu, uhum humuni, wajunimu. What do you want for bonny beer? Yanko point you will see or say, or do you ye a dear beer? A fatter, a beshen any monyam. Sanctification keeps us united with other believers. And from one sorry, I will call, Uko Dipa, Ubiko Romai, Ubiko Basse, Nessa was sacred when you are Kumumutia, Munina, Mwadri Baye Bakon. We heard John chapter 17, verse 21. Or say, Se Unina, ye Bakon, said ye wo eja, uwo mimu, na mi wo wumu, se one so enye Bakon wo ye mon, ne viasi nyini se. 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And ye no, we can live under the same roof. Worship in the same church, believe the same doctrines, and follow the same master, like the disciples, and not be one, and not be united. And now you bet to me, I can say you quite sorry. You need nipa pi bet na a die bakumo near some. 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On many occasions, the disciples argued among themselves on who should be the greatest. One a bear can see, Yatisa Yesu Beko, and Tina a Johnny James Mame Akujatua, a country Jesus say, Yatisa Beko, now qua Mistrewa, him who may money too, Bakumbe Benkumine, the Bakoy in Fahine. 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And the banner catch him say, Eka Jason full memes, Emina Wuno. Or say, Monsumanco country as Messi Menini Yaka, ye may be old fan chemi, Munko, oh, see, see, no one call heavy. Now, would you want to a comment in Dende, meaning Bible cry, walking kind, me and me crumb, papa, be on all ye very wicked. Ye young Colano or Bianca full be brain and moral bow, who call Tibia, or the papa, young very honey babble. Obi wo me and my sister or friend no catch any say, but be a way and on your day on fine. Utiwa, now who can any Bible much any pama on false hope? Ah, can any goose hell is not a joke. No, ko. Now, since who can you send fine chair? No sooner and crop up a preacher, oh, who can't crunk any train and who had Junedo. And yam send one din din din in you since say, why bet me a crow? And yamina me here is so, yamina, I said, sir. Praise the Lord. Yamina, I said, yamia. It is a woman said, no, be we are deal with every problem of sin in your life. David no on wheel, or ye nyamini packers ye pa, and one hen who ye no kofa will be yin or kuni panny a day. E can ho, nay yakupon suma, or defor neta corn in cheko yina tay. Here's some 51, we yambra waka embra tear to mankind. U can't see when yakupon whom me mob said ye were dry at yeno, or mob broom where doors soon tippy pamim raton. Send me woo sam rat to him, or me who an him. Me dear one, come up a year free mo. 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A mojano hohoro. So deal with every problem of sin in your life. Now we hear number two or see, look at the promise of sanctification. O kind of trumpet 30 verses, a young coupon so no one cassa no be chaya kuma de chitia. Obe maya kuma fufro, but buakuma no be ye fro no de honama kuma ye de amai. No a bompire for sanctification. Yes, you say. Whom come this to come do on Yankopon be more my day on Ben May? They shran one wakum mutias uncle for no qua in a behuno on Yankopon. What do I do? Because seven men drew babia near me can say. In him say me wuna, me bom modin say me yakum mutia pa. We ye Methodist member beer, omu ye reviver, and omu kotuche will re be so mrembe preachy maum. It is Urua no Baye no, he gave them full salvation message. Maminti, amen. 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Wasi brother Young. Holiness is fundamental doctrine of the Methodist Church. John Wesley said, the Methodist Church is a set raised up of God to spread scriptural holiness. Na panzo so, ushe ubiye utu ni humsi opwe nyame dumono en tiasye wa konkruye asemeye John Wesley. Iti papa no bufu ise. What free we have, but where John Wesley who ye chile no no Methodist for na that time no no master till lose holiness. 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Send your usika such a papa ye. 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

0: 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have made thee a father of many nations before him whom he believed, even God, who quickened the dead and called those things which be not as though they were, who against hope believe in hope, that he might become the father of many nations, according to that which was spoken, so shall thy seed be. He has someone ya make catch Abraham wa pam de demo. No, so muse quia. Bibia quintiano, or say Ujina yamia fa, Ujina quinemafa. Bibia better for yammy dene bejina. Kikri kri cause we are seen a enka LGBT 4 days old. We are loyal, we are huayon, Uche yamia say. You gonna appear before him. O de Ghana, yes, Sodom and Gomorrah. And numi mu numi. Now they bow my numu yeswa ye lawyer. Who are you? Unye God. Oman sakra. Umbe huni ebetu omu. Who against hope believe in hope that he might become the father of many nations according to that which was spoken, so shall thy seed be. Na eni da so bi oho. 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Now, our parliament, you order a secret vote. You be no. So, ko support to, sir, a dear tan tang. And cramam pum foul. 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The nipper. And your mere bonus and says so. We have degenerated so low to that level. And nipper, and your sempeka. A support to. You better repent before it becomes too late for you. Genesis chapter 15, 5 and 6. Genesis chapter 15, 5 and 6. Omunyi nyamini, omunyi Bible ni, obejie di, but you'll be too late. Genesis chapter 15, 5 and 6. 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That's where the problem lies. 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It is a wishe Romans chapter 4 verse 20. 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Because what Udi Yamia bomb, first year, no me, no, and Yenya. 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And him for you, why Jason and one for Busman Mata in your wa, and ye, Kobisa David saw the Batahua, Kobisa Hezekiah or Babus and seven, you know, pudding in a gui, Kobisa Josiah. 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Will dance here day a baudru a beveni obey a small. Iti Abraham, one genia mean some watching. One see a cognac, Cassa, Chirawagene, tis any Cassa GB to be in Chira, where ye trust each ragene. 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Ube woo. 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One who call him, say either. 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So if you have call her, bed or river, could no jina fako. So any puppy, I ain't a mea sem. 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So for them GD also, my bed ready, and then who pa, them can say yami to me yet. 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It's a brass idea about a course, and let's see how you forbid it. Tell her with Jim Ricaco, you don't see Nana. And you know, and I say, we shall run, you know, Amea. And run out, she said, wouldn't you say? Yes, it's an A, yeah, or see you. Don't move here, no duty at all, say, that Daniel. No respect for him. You crown cree and the trinity, only respect. But Jatano Momu who say, holy Maya, respect him. Hallelujah. Obia or see we free bonin yin mu sro no na respect no. U diagra agrobe day agrobe deal. It almost say sa Daniel no nana omu. What you say, what you say, what you say. What kind of Bible say what you need not try or bomo dian sen kobeji Daniel na danfo. 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Whatever your problem, and soon change young coupon. 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
2: For a show, be bracing and so their chain. Bompire, the was some more a bay show and say ready. 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Be biara or tea bonimo, tea bon salmon chair or tea sumo, and I'm a same way so. A my name no high Fena N11. Radio Tron Safa can ye tear for yina. O yes, you demon a bomb pie. 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Any people in heaven, or in hell, in a doubt, be will say, cream, one co heaven, or co hell. And I know not so for penny be preachy, it will be a nipa a domugo. We say, ua, yes, a busy, we are now co heaven, ye busy, Bible neka. 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Steve, you know, you need party, say me no me, no. 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Who say heaven, a be? 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No, she has Steve. Sikenina, wa, or de, sikankwan, or de, ni yamen, or no, so we, and what's so a teen, and you know, de gym. And you say, I do a question much, no, na, or crown, so she hobby. 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

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It was so possible ya mo hebras au. A baby has near swan, soon your swan, son, you would him with Drew. A baby has in ye whom training, ye whom bonny, ye whom said bonny beard in the peck with Jim, ye fatrin ye quine so. Ye who yesu, ye whom bonsam, ye ninan to Abasakumu, any bonsam to Abasakumu. Ye fa yesu see him, ah, was he poor, me wound him said I'm tiresu. Ye me be a man in a man pious and young baby only. Me who says my young fums walker see a pa. It was se de ni ma ye unhuno no en ni de ye wire nyina hyemu na ye hwe eno ma wo unhuno ni mo ye hwe no ma wo unhuno ebi se no ma wo unhuno no enche na ye dai etwem wa wo mu twem akọ na udan no ka bibia betwem akọ ni mo eno ma wo unhuno no eno ne tena ho da. 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Let there be anywhere, I mean, you know, who can say yammy who mobona buami. May ye mretty said, ye never send me sorry, cocaine yammy, I said, my name bisa me jose. 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It is now, you say, my bre, na masra, dom, na masra, who dear, be buami, and my dear yammy, pese me ye. And one, I'm timon, one, I'm born, brahmin, himself, one day, everything will be over. 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
But the other boy, how quite a wouldn't you heavy? My home, no show, my says Stevie. Ube who a brew chrome, a che chrome, a trew chrome. Ube who a che Ghana, ube who say heaven or praise the Lord. And on the echo was a CSC or home heaven, maintenance in my Ghana and qua and chena Ghana chum, saying I may be a chemucono. 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Usu unchemunko basa. Second Timothy chapter 2:1-3. 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

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As long as Satan is still in this world, times of trials, tribulations, great adversity, suffering, persecution, and pain cannot but come. 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So few days and full of trouble. Onipa oba wuno pa ni Job chapter 14 verse 1. 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This a Bible ka se enetia onimia oka odi tutu eternity ho oka se 10 days Jesus ka sa chere asafo ahoronso o sha se Revelation chapter 2 wasim bi ho amane just 10 days. Your lifetime, would you amount 70, you amount 100, you amount 200, and you're small. Would you to eternity, would you have a baby or near, and you're kitty. Do not name you as a woman, you say, that crow, omu could be a man you were having an answer here. And one is a woman named Musakos, you so be we say, Kim, if you were being a new Joe, say, hey, say that, yeah. 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
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It was for which cause we faint not, but though our outward man perish, yet the inward man is renewed day by day. For our light affliction, hey Paul, 2 Corinthians chapter 11, I'm here with a friend, a light. I was a light because I chemo call. Let me say, big chum, because we are seeing me dinner say, my unit is a metusala. And my yet is a no one, no mini ni power, moon fear, be brain. 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Echo, oh, see, metusala and posuanka. For our light affliction, which is but for a moment, I am ready, baby. Worked for us a far more exceeding and eternal weight of glory. While we look not at the things which are seen, but at the things which are not seen. If we any share ni ema wohunu, a dying car, inipa, sika, ahudie, ni nina ye ni ema ye di eni. 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And was had in tina yen she no ma wohnu. And watch re and say for the things which are seen are temporal. And ye my dear ni hun and chena e de chum. And chumwa osu be chum. 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No da hospital no. O say riding tima break or si deb when ya dan kwa praise the Lord. 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For the things which are seen are temporal. 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But the things which are not seen are eternal. Heaven ye eternal. 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
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Too sorry, no power can count Babu, what bumpy would drink dinner home, baby, I will name you, be do a temple as yes, and pour your dinner temp, or be boo any chairs, or yes, you boon any chair, wouldn't the Musa now call? Oh, what time from Pona, oh, your own papa, would be a wine, I've been so big, cool, crowds, and bath for him and a capre no, yes, oh, bribe, no, so be cool, auntie. The more trend is say, who more crafty, praise the Lord. Who man, what did it? 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

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Manager says, girl, now, oh, honey, say, say, na me, yeah, na manager, so, thank you. No, tiaka. When him send you a sicano, or send me bahabe to a dear, na me packing on any bacon fremu. 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O person, co heavy. In TB beer, who bugugus on what dream, which real. Who are come pa, no, why, yeah. It you are no catcher and say, and yes, sir, we a crow phone, who sign your trophy. You a thief and a liar. Senior Yesu Kai and was him wage mu free no only bon sam. O you form majisu be real be cum no say. Yesu so no de obai senior be obeya down quan when yanem rosso. Eti and yes so ye crom fon con. Usa ye o trofo we jane o bon sam. Tiwan wouldin is you and o koi. No koi se manager. Messiah bebio, me babe ye in CC. And I'll say, since you now obey, no, may Giatum only on one condition. Me fridge my four wage mumu hanging in a supermarket or muton near money at the number. No, what can we yin in any? We see no problem. No moon in our buying no kind in a winning ye see. And Crawford almost say we are near man or Dano Papa Nunya bear $400 a candy sick out. Oh, and ne ye Christo soon ye yin see a free moon. Na titi nyam somno dear. Old time religion, no, a womb, and when you call heaven. It be bibiara, we are not sassisuha, a year bonnie, a year chrono, near woodian, and a kicker kahunina. No Bible school, soja ni be or your retired soldier, no, you're one of the students. O cocoon will be as a manson, it to two from the niche, or tinya me as a reporting in home police. A seminal court to mo pim, no. 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Who can when you go so? I'm say, why am from so case a pass? Say, minimum, sir, and name me wa. A dear, then I was a me. Ne was a me, and he said, be a year on you know. Yow a buffo in his semi disha macumum. 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O be a minimum woo last year, a muho baby, say, last year, say, 2 years. 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

0: 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When Jesus was on the cross and the people were pounding the nails into his flesh. 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

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She no say. 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
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Because you used to not can say a dad only peppy, but can't let me say radio radio and for within ancient come. In for within ya hoarding a pee, be a new money jabber. In for within a mama or moon way. In for within to COVID 19, any Ebola. Also, canning in area, obey foundation with the yes, I near man. So I couldn't the hot, I couldn't the hot, I'll call Kokubu, someone I'll call Chana, and I'll call Jay Drew, and I said Zimbana, I'll call you, and I'll call you, obey basis, you know. There's so few basis in this train anywhere. Obey Catcher said, me who would that, Fimisuko, while we had the internet. 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

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that have the tendency to disturb our lives to weigh us down there are signs that diesel and distract us from the direction that we are going. So we share a near ma a tray and we share near me pure wa a tour. It mu how I dream. 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

0: 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A man be no a such a young coupon. God is greater than our problems. To say a pass ye GSU de Ginya media, Mumayen who say a man ye small, a wunyamian, impress the Lord. 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

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And found one sorry I woke, and found who debia woman in muddy and woo bomo. 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

0: 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He said, Rade, whom he mobo, send your meat here, and you mean if you can yammy a goma, my ba. On your meatum for ye shall be bray, and then so they was a mamma. O catcher is a hell, a de kind yan and sem. It will be biara or perso or corn, on funny whom my use. Do do a what tear or bomb pious red bonny, Rade, whom mobona facture if you say one washer bon. And pie and say, Mujano be horse afternoon in a hona to a one for the entering in a home. I don't too many a home dear Benny Pomo and money to Mosesano. Rather farmer, my tearful Yinara, it will use to Christo demo. Then a bear, I am quanaka, we as ne bet transi amount, ne se bassi wound so a wamo. Eda was say, oh yes, demo, and I a bomb pie. Mijidi passing young.
1: In kind, Corinth of Formoma, a din kindity and song, which a more a duno and crumb. Now, the American Enianum, so a chat a brain with tear. I can't no one hour walk, Irenum, I said, dear, only be. Now, I will soon, I said, dear, won't soon. Now, I will need Aja, I said, dear, when he and ye. One hour to I said, dear, on only she. Now, one would you we are say, I said, dear, only if you say. We are say it's so extreme. But this I say, brethren, the time is short. Embreno akano etia. Asemwa ekasa chira fa honono. The time is short. Mrenitia. 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When our time here on earth is compared with our life hereafter, we'll agree with Job, a man that is born of a woman is of a few days. Our time here on earth is short, and what we make of it determines not how long we will live hereafter, but how well. 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

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Cause this one back home when you go snow be so my am from so kesi. I will see see also must say no man says ye and one say we are se betrema corno or no betrema corno. We are seni a man kwan or pamo. 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O can any goosua will be any baby bassa, nor shall see no tremor. Adophonum may say, a nipper, yen I dinner as a sooner 80, and I share a near match, Rossem de Yen Quana et to home. Genesis chapter 47, verse 9, the brevity of life. The time is short, a minute here. Yen share Genesis 80, a Vianai and song, it's a more and crown. Now you can catch the Pharaoh say, Behold, be a asitren fringe ye mo, and na a ye and fear ha ebiasa. 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And then Kwan and Nipai Wages, so you can hear what you mean here at the training. 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

0: 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Job chapter 14 verse 2. 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Send your coin, son, I was so beco. I say, Miss San, send your coin was this in one. The brevity of life. The time is short. Inimretin things out. I hit three against a crash, and mayenine, mayenichina, mayenine, mayenichina. A penny phone a kind was in mayen my ye, a ma abwasson swan ye de, wait any. Eti shin ye pa, some 102, verse 11. 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Yam summa would tear no doors, I to miss, I was it to massacre, yes, I walk man, I said, daddy, I didn't ya. 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Job chapter 7, verse 6. 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Job, iti en son, chemo en sia. 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Same fear pimpon, the woodiness as you swat. 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If I say, when they did fear pimbu, yes. 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The beer, dear Betchin, beer, bet it's a cuckoo bono. Now, when I know he. You know what he meant, Nahosa. 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
0: 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You will meet here before any young coupon tembe ye. And this unless you cost to transfer man to train no more. 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But there is an option of a fine. It is either 10 million cedis or 10 years. Now, so 10 million, 1 million ponya been to bottom than a campus when you're 10. It's a bra, police in 4 years here, don't be quiet. Can you be pure or see the same number? Also, Papa, you didn't say, or did for 10 million when you're the no go. Or to no bottom on where you to say, bam, if you're not judging off on a pay, or reverse BBR, acquitted and discharged. You, call, could you have found with you? Can you hear any answers? Can you be a baby? Can be a mom? 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
2: 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So, Yamisha be brave, so I ask so a man I say, Yamisha.
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No catcher me say, deeper life. I'm saying, Obin Pone Boma, my name, no, he no cocassa, go no be preaching radio soon, and need you home panty, no, or pursue whom in Timmy call them needing common, and a baba, qua worry, I saw for no bacon. 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

0: 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Eti was say may you would deem much re enipa would you won't free we are say amamen. Why would dear? 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A jiri for no munya bon samudio. No mu ye yesu dear correct papa papa. They were distinguished in their conduct and character. But be on munem be any po who say ankro for muni yesu na nantie. Oh omukasa, little Christ. Christos, little Christ, Yesu Nketua, Yesu Kesea no nini yene bino omuye dey, omuye ne wasore ya uko, ibeti miya kachro zo se Yesu. Ukwa soba nwabe kunto kwa fine. This is how we Christo ni. Kwa soba nwabe ditro fine. Kwa soba nwabe yubia fine. This is how we Christo ni. There be said ajidi for no omuye sronko kwa kwa kwa kwa kwa kwa kwa. It is a case to be sanctified, as he say, to be made holy. Number two, to be cleansed from moral pollution in the heart, spirit, and mind. To be made free from inbred sin. To be set apart entirely for God's work, honor, and glory. Praise the Lord. You can so be a crown crown. Say, obey a crown crown. 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Sanctification keeps us united with other believers. 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And now you bet to me, I can say you qua sorry. 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On many occasions, the disciples argued among themselves on who should be the greatest. 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So deal with every problem of sin in your life. Now, we hear number two, or see, look at the promise of sanctification. O kind of Trombe 30 verses, a young coupon, so no one cassa, no be chaya, kuma de chitia. 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No a bompire for sanctification. Yes, you say. Wa hum come this to come do on Yankopon be more my day on be me. They shran one wakum mutes uncle for no qua in a behuno on Yankopon. What do I do? Because seven no mean drew baby ya. Near me can say. In him say me wuna, me bomb what didn't say me yakum mutia pa. We ye Methodist member beer, omu ye reviver, and omu kotuche will rebe so mrembe preachy maom. Iti orura no baye no he gave them full salvation message maminti amen. 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Ose Brother Young. Holiness is fundamental doctrine of the Methodist Church. 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

0: 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At the end of the day, you fall into eternal fire. A lake of fire. It was not possible. They are more Hebrews now. A baby we are seeing a swan, soon a swan, son, you would be a moedru. A baby we are seeing a hum training, a hum bonin, a hum said bonny beard in a pair co gem. If I train a quine so. You who yes, near hum bonsam, you need none to Abasakumu, any bonsam to Abasakumu. If I used to see him, ah, was support me, wouldn't him say I'm tired. You may be a man in a man pie saying I'm baby only. Me who says my young fums walk a sea pa. It was se de ni ma ye unhunu no enne ye de ewire nyina hyemu na ye hwe eno ma wo hunu ni mo ye hwe no ma wo hunu ebi se no ma wo hunu no enche na ye dey etwem wa wo mu twema ko na udan no ka bibie be twema ko ni mo eno ma wo hunu no eno ne tena ho da praise the lord eni ma ye mfo ye ni hunu no eno ne tena ho da Every trahoda, hence or hoda, and a difference womb. 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Now, what we are saying, how the Lord said, Ghana, and unim heavy. 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

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The power of faith during trials. 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He's the God of this world. 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Trials are realities of life. As long as Satan is still in this world, times of trials, tribulations, great adversity, suffering, persecution, and pain cannot but come. 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

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It was for which cause we faint not, but though our outward man perish, yet the inward man is renewed day by day. For our light affliction. Hey Paul, 2 Corinthians chapter 11, mani ya hune na friend a light. What's the higher light? Because a chemo ko, na mi ni mse be chem. 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For our light affliction, which is but for a moment. Hey, mreti ebi. 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While we look not at the

0: things which are seen, but are the things which are not seen. If for any fair near my woman, a dying car, a nipper, sicker, a ho dear, nina, a near my dear, and you was in yon near here. Nemo ye head near my one for a new no heaven, O Yankopon, hell, and for any who in who are both for, in who heaven, sicker born trainer. And was had anything I am fair no my woman, and watch ray and say for the things which are seen are temporal. And near my dear, new who and chena a day, a chum. 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Ryan Sofo Bacon catcher me say, and Sofo Uncumano Bacon Frimo. 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And then I'm the many buono pay me so, and I'm saying, yeah, okay, so what dying will car near dear, Nina car, a cow in yammy. 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Heaven ye eternal, Ghana ye eternal, America ye eternal, Britain ye eternal. It is all come when you go to Nasa, we bring in Asha Ghana more than to do a benya, Cadu, Minkasan, Emmanuel, your bonny, oh, and your bonny, the moon for quam papa sunya. 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To a small of policy, a nunti. Bibia kosu bia ne fanse ye light affliction amane bia ye hunu no se nya ye nyina enim se the day and night enye permanent se ye permanent akane ye meti hai ke esisa ye danura enano pay ye sorry nyesa sansu so in our money no enye permanent weeping may endure for a night but joy cometh in the morning. 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Praise the Lord. 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And he said, Basa. 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So, where you can be, I will escape you. A good day, what dying Dawson? So, whom only I'm holding. First of all, who could come who says, I know I could day, Jim, what day in our car, we see Kenya in our car. We hear whom I'm holding. Penny pen him the need to have spirituality as a priority. 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
0: Ghana, Deeper Life Bible Church, Ghana. 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

0: 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A branch here been ordained home ready. 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The a brow sacra and uncle bow must soon identity a dinner cacrana as so for any crystal for my bimunu bin cosrano. M1 send a bill betting team. The now choose and now chimney and nature more quiet and also ah, no baby or mutu nanya papa. 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
1: 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Why should it be disputed? We hear say trust is in kunya. 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Why any free a money boy for near train for? Oh, men from across in your me, I name ye. 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Who me mom bought? 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See minimum yame. 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Ube who saw ye the boy in what beer and what I say ready who made the boy any mobile. If you all called God. God will take over your life and a new thing will happen. 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At the same with their mind was Shadrach, Meshach, near Bednego, who I can see a sea on in the book of Niz and Tem. A bumpire say, Asema yeti, Radi man in tough form. Ubio a gidinia, what tough form, and Nama mania will hear a canny yadi any wune a manianti. Rad me bumpire say, Obe mass ancrophone in a surrage now when I subio. 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
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Well, see, if you deny God, Christ, in your lifetime, he also will deny you in your time of death. So, in 2 Timothy chapter 2, verse 12, we catch right. 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The bishop told him he could not, Papa Trump in Chetam, you say, but it might be a Trump Chetam, you say, Wumba, Fakola Kitwa be a day, but Trump in Chet. Just some moments before he died, or say, it is hell. It is hell. Me call hell. I'm left alone. The last words which is recorded in history is, my God, why has thou forsaken me? 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

0: 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It is so ni pakan any goose o if we are say woman ni po ma wuna and say nyina. U kan wani goose ha no be any baby. Say ye heavier ne ye hell. 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Na mi bisa wano pay se where will you spend eternity? Have you thought about it? Why jini ho na se nudi and kaun kunte bo ho. 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

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could be very good or very unpleasant, sweet or bitter, joyful or full of challenges, filled with opportunities or deprivations. Our life is brief, momentous, and transient. 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

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God is going to judge all not on the basis of our earthly acquisitions but our relationship with him. And you will see her when ya, Nina, me baby says, when ya do, and I say, when ya do. What that do so, and I said, no, so. What car do so, and I said, no, so. What car no, the moon seem piano be, and I said, the old boss with tatataneko. And you know, Nina, me baby say, O be beside, say, a dear near dear Jesus Christ, ye. Ye ma quam money by a brabon be ye, Rucadia, Tantania, and a prayer, Bonino, you know, Frimo. 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It will be a ra, or be brandy, who say, se, a bofre, you know, or no one, or ye, or kesie, or sro, a hin ye no more, praise the Lord. 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

0: 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He suffered for God. He suffered for Christ. He's so heavy. Praise the Lord. 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A DSM 80 a do 9. Be kind in the chemo a 9. Any a numono. A DSM. O Bible and we BMO. Now church will be guho. We are no afraid. Say the soft kindness. I've ever penned a tiana. Ye no money one. One fa a ma a moon. Who fee. O be so on your bonnet so be worried me on any means. A bonnet. One man. One wife. 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Now, Bontidia, oh, dunum. What do you mean, call heavy money in ye? Some are kind troll. Me papa ni monyam for beer. Now, womb me chromo, we see keni, and a home brassier, et is Jesus. Praise the Lord. It be a boko no tinny dice, we seen abroad sign. Can any kind of brosizer and autist root? Uncle school dancing, yammy, my tete phone, penny phone, being answer, or mutumoking kilometry Bible. The Biabo corner proprietor or to an old kind of Bible. Na minu a penny, warren a baba con. Na enam so dura didn't know David, Miss Me Topaparo. Timmy fi Kumasi and I be beer me drew beer me choir and a macaco strand. Tidacro me choir and also contact of Remy contact. Was a contact. Me tie can come Bible signing and be catching them say, and for mammy, you know, call heaven. Ni soft went to me and kind chreno. Ni soft no nim, so papa, you know, I worry say, and found call heaven. One kind went to me or can't, but basically, I hear any boobie from Ridge, I'm sorry, collection obeyed anyway. I soft will be collection tea no more tea, I'm sorry. Ye will cry no quite yaw, they call heaven tea. 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Mugya no da so e so so. Ka se urade ma mugya no bi so so me so. Urade ma mugya ni bi so so me so. 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
1: 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When you are prepared, you see, be a good year. 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But is seen too late by many. 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But many people see it too late. 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

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Job wuko ya che thousands of years obi wo se me body Job. You say Job no ni jide an kado baba turo. 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
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I'm bursting into a flood of tears as he continued. After glories that God has manifested to my soul, all is light, light, light. And okay, in here, the ego. So praise the Lord. A ye hang kwa heaven, a ye o maya, a shrine to say, Wim. This is your who send a bell back heaven. Men, today we are sending me, we are sending for what you know, crown, home, unipe, bieni, be beer, oh, sorry, the beer. Ye Kenyan so near that, Jessica, now, ope, oh, kwa, for becoming here. Oh, kwa for sikano come in here. Some may catch us a papa or yes, sikano for any sikan go bank. What to say for Kessia or need them in a sikano gum. Now, there be a baby on them be a safe no safo crano. Et if you only a busion in your name, no moon, nimo say. Papa, paddy, so be yan a safo paddy, la la, ubua. Ye ye. Et he duck rom didn't call hospital, say na on some baby. Hony now, damn personal hospital best, not a for no crano. It will kind any good so and as a for no free 20 busy and yeah, would dean can go through honor. No kind of offer. No, we just have one offer. Quay. It is a car when you are brief one, what you hoofy fra, who come in pa pesica, who did drop pesica, who ye near Bokro, no, I can see any other than me patch or who qua won't fan co, a beckow no yummy. Che break, na sakra wa jane, na rehe nyame, enu na ye papa, unya na anu ame, wu kwa, nyame be ka ho. David D. Okai, wasi wa name, sum amna kebi nubu pa, usro boni bia, ewe se radine ne ne woho, e haine ne ho, yes o ye wiasi haino, one be fasa amna numti sum yina be free na kwa emo. Adofu nom, Matthew Henry, krofu a omusia Bible, we say papa nu ye great commentator wa chiro, commentary friend Matthew Henry's commentary on us also you have been used to take notice of the sayings of dying men any poor true book in Matthew Henry Casachre no was in Matthew say any paper we are which rocher wants him Jimmy Susu media praise the Lord me be wunti by Jimmy dear or see that a life spent in the service of God and communion with him is the most comfortable and pleasant life that one can live in the present world. And uhwe se ne asofo bi no mo ase nya medjuma. 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
or shasse no friendly holy club. Some ring in ampo no on sacri. 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Na John e baby wuno tinin se moi or kai John Wesley or baby wuo say the best of all is God is be wuno tinin se moi

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And I'm sorry, turn a corner so. And now, in Yan Momohono, or cheer be near the, or kick any in a year, no. And now, or done it to her, or my own bye-bye. 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Oh, yeah, first, you can't go. Can't hear for whom be chill on papa. Yet the Yesu and echo, the training echo, the cronkron and echo. John Wesley can in one semi, or can training one semi chain will be a yammy being any a moon hun church fat training home. Now, Sabe may send ya, my dean care canoe. Oh, March 2nd, 1791. No, the 88 years. No, we preaching yam sem 65 years. It is bravo, no. Or say, or pursue, sorry, a few or shall say to yum, send a median care catch or no, and no mom, babbine or air day, or coy. Answer, I'm a bomb pie, me per se, me dear bayaki to be a dance here, a chro. Now, usu who say, yes, you know, you didn't know you re, press the law, or you brony, a baya, we didn't feel what tree. Now, if a past man or so uncle Taddy, to drew common evangelist be Kenya mea sem. No, Jina ho no TB. Into what cherry and sun walk or quen any papa besides, I didn't in watches, sir. No, so me cotu so muke ya mea sem. Sir, a sorry and sorry be will we say, a soon be will we say. Say, oom call me dean be nasi massacre, umuchi sadia no coco. 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No money won is if she said next time we drew her on your day. 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It had the empire, Okotono, one kaipo, or to me and Fanko, to a coffee any besides adding an answer watches her. 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
1: 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So for now, okoye ne yiri kan ho. Me hear altar call more than 100 people. And a buy penny for yan kola nkola. Some years later, Deeper Life, mako Deeper Life, be a program, ewo KTI. 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That will preach here and I'm a sacrament. 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

0: 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On my ATS, he was about the end of all things at that time. And he didn't mean that we are bad. The moment he didn't pay before, he didn't see him so. He didn't see heaven home. He didn't see if he was a sister, he didn't be a year crow. He didn't mean that we are bad. The moment he didn't monte, the moment he ho. 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

0: Lord, you will say, ye tear see, ye shall see, you will see. Let me who crook crown crown or praise the Lord. You is a full fro, you free string and coupon chain, sonny. We see, see, and is how you fro, was you share na menu kuno. 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
1: How are we? Amen. I want you to close your eyes and I want you to talk to the Lord and to pray that you're coming every meeting day, whether it's Saturday or Sunday or Monday or Tuesday or Thursday, will not be in vain. I want to hear you pray that God will help you, that your influence, your conduct, your character will not implant a seed of rebellion or disobedience in the lives of other people. That will not lead people astray. That will not lead them to make the word of God common, ordinary. You help other people by your character and conduct. Not lead people astray. Honor God. Exalt God.
2: That you not lead them to make the word of God common.
1: And have the fear of God.
2: You help other people by your character and conduct. To honor God.
1: To live,
2: exalt God
1: to the high standard God, of the word of God we're hearing.
2: The fear of God. That God will help you to live to the high standard.
1: In Jesus' name we pray.
2: Of the word of God we're hearing.
1: You can give a better amen to God than that. Father, we thank you and bless your name. We know you are a great God, a mighty God, a majestic God. And we know that whenever we come to your presence, we ought to honor you.
2: In Jesus'
1: and we also
2: name
1: hear your word.
2: We pray.
1: Like the people who respect
2: you can give
1: the Almighty.
2: Amen to God as
1: well. Your
2: Father,
1: word
2: we thank you and bless your
1: in
2: name.
1: Every life in
2: we
1: Jesus'
2: know you
1: are
2: great
1: name.
2: God. A mighty God,
1: write this
2: a majestic God,
1: upon the tables
2: and we know that whenever we come
1: give
2: to your presence, we ought to honor you.
1: Power,
2: and we ought to hear your word, like the people
1: to be
2: who respect
1: to your word,
2: the Almighty.
1: In Jesus' name,
2: we're asking Lord tonight,
1: well, thank
2: your
1: you because
2: word
1: we know you have
2: fruit
1: answered.
2: In every life, in
1: Jesus' name, we pray.
2: Write
1: welcome
2: this
1: to
2: word
1: John, chapter
2: upon the
1: eight.
2: Tables of our heart.
1: And in John chapter 8, I'm reading
2: the power,
1: two verses there,
2: the
1: verse 32 and verse 36. John chapter 8,
2: name.
1: I'm reading from verse 32.
2: You have
1: and ye shall know
2: Jesus
1: the truth,
2: name
1: and the
2: we
1: truth
2: pray.
1: Shall make you free.
2: We're coming to John
1: verse 36. If the Son,
2: and
1: therefore,
2: in John chapter 8,
1: shall
2: I'm
1: make you free,
2: verses there, verse
1: ye shall be free indeed.
2: John
1: most
2: chapter
1: people
2: 8,
1: live below their privileges in Christ.
2: And ye shall
1: I just
2: know
1: read
2: the
1: to
2: truth,
1: you now
2: and
1: the privilege you have in Christ
2: free.
1: That when we
2: verse
1: come to Christ
2: six,
1: and Christ
2: Son,
1: does his saving work
2: free,
1: in our souls,
2: he
1: makes us
2: free. Indeed,
1: it sets us free.
2: Most people live
1: and
2: it
1: keeps us free,
2: privileges
1: free from
2: in Christ.
1: Sin,
2: I just
1: free
2: to
1: from
2: you
1: sickness.
2: Now.
1: And free from Satan.
2: In Christ,
1: and many people
2: when we come to
1: who
2: name
1: the name of
2: Christ,
1: Christ live below their purchased
2: in
1: freedom.
2: It makes
1: they do
2: free.
1: Not have total
2: it
1: freedom.
2: Us free.
1: It lose full freedom
2: free.
1: That Christ has provided
2: sin.
1: For everyone.
2: Free from sickness.
1: There are church goers, nominal
2: Satan.
1: Members of the body of Christ
2: who name the
1: who
2: name
1: are
2: of Christ.
1: Defeated by temptation.
2: They
1: defeated
2: they do not
1: by
2: have
1: sin.
2: Total freedom.
1: They live below their provision in
2: freedom.
1: Christ.
2: That Christ have provided for everyone.
1: And yet, they themselves are not the partakers of the fruits of Christ, of their labor. They live much below their birthright and their privileges and the purchase of Christ on Calvary. They live below the privileges we have in Christ. As you look at the works of Christ, as he says, you shall know the truth. And if you know the truth, the truth will set you free and achieve the Son who abides in you. The Son who lives in you. The Son who walks in you. The Son who regenerates you.
2: The
1: Son who empowers you. The Son who does a mighty redemptive work in your heart. If that Son shall make you free, he shall be free indeed. He's talking about the purchased rights we have, the redemptive rights that we have, the family rights that we have in Christ, if we're members of the family of Christ. And he is a Redeemer, he is a Savior, the Spirit is our Comforter, and we call God our Father.
2: By
1: these that Christ has done, we become free, and free indeed. Many people suffer unnecessarily, and many people will suffer in eternity because they pursue transient freedom,
2: and they ignore
1: true freedom, which Christ has given us. Come to those verses again, verse 32, chapter 8. And we shall know the truth. It's not talking about knowing the truth in the head. It's knowing it in the heart. And believing it, that it was done for you. That what Christ paid, the price he paid, he paid the price for you in particular. And when you know this truth, as you look two and two make four, if you know this truth deep in your heart, you shall know the truth. And the truth will make you free. It's not struggling that will make you free.
2: Crying
1: that will make you free.
2: It's
1: not just confessing it that will make you free. It is the truth you hear, the truth you accept, the truth you internalize, the truth you personify, the truth you take hold on, and you say, "This is mine." You shall know the truth, and the truth will make you free. Verse 36, if the Son is not a stranger to you, if the Son is not far away from you, if the Son is in contact with you, in touch with you, if the Son has converted you, if the Son has transformed you, if the Son is living inside you, and that Son shall make you free, you shall be free indeed. You'll be free. I said you'll be free. Romans chapter 8, I'm reading from verse 2. In Romans chapter 8, verse 2, for the law of the Spirit of life in Christ Jesus has made me free. That's Paul the Apostle. You couldn't be a preacher if that Spirit has not come into you to make you free. You couldn't be an apostle. You couldn't be an evangelist in the New Testament sense. You could not be a pastor, a teacher, a minister, if the Spirit has not come to make you free. Free from sin and free from all the oppressions of the enemy. The law of the Spirit of life in Christ Jesus has made me free from the law of sin and death. He'll keep you free. After making us free, he also keeps us free. Galatians chapter 5. I read from verse 1. Galatians 5, verse 1. Stand fast, therefore, in the liberty wherewith Christ has made us free. It says Christ has done something. Calvary has done something. The substitutionary atonement of Christ has done something. He has given us liberty and has given us freedom. And is now telling us, don't waver, don't faint, don't be weak. Don't surrender yourself to a power that has already been totally defeated. Stand and stand fast in the liberty when with Christ has made us free. And be not entangled again with the yoke of bondage. You will not get back to bondage. I will not get back to bondage. What Christ has overcome on my behalf, I will continue to overcome. I said, I will continue to overcome. And you will not yield to any yoke of bondage in your life anymore in Jesus' name. 1 Corinthians chapter 15. I'm reading from verse 57. 1 Corinthians chapter 15, verse 57. But thanks be to God, which giveth us the victory through our Lord Jesus Christ. It says, if we're in Christ, because of what Christ has done, and through the liberty the Lord has given us, he always gives us the victory. Second Corinthians, I'm reading from chapter 2. And I'm reading from verse 14. Now, thanks be unto God, which always, always, somebody shout the word always. Say it. Always causes us to triumph in Christ. Always. It causes us and makes us to triumph in Christ and make it manifest the saving or the savor of his knowledge by us in every place. All those references clear it for us that Christ has made us free, and by his grace and through those promises we'll live a life that is totally free in Jesus' name. The topic tonight is the bold victory of the justified believer in Christ. The bold victory is not just a quiet backside victory. It's not just a victory that nobody cannot even see. Nobody can even see. But it's a victory that is clear and visible and permanent. Even the heavens can recognize. This is the victory, bold victory, the bold victory of the justified believer in Christ. Three things looking at. Number one, the constant victory of true believers over sin. The constant victory of true believers over sin. We're coming back to John chapter 8, reading from verse 32. John chapter 8, reading from verse 32. And ye shall know the truth, and the truth shall make you free. And he had spoken to a woman that was taken in sin. And he said, that woman free. And from the freedom of that woman, he had also informed us that other people believing in Christ will remain free. John chapter 8, verse 11. She said, no man, Lord. And Jesus says unto her, neither do I condemn thee. Go and sin no more. Freedom from sin. Victory over sin. Verse 12. Then spake Jesus again unto them, saying, I am the light of the world, and he that followeth me shall not walk in darkness, but shall have the light of life. They're still telling us, we're free. I am free. Matthew chapter 1, verse 21. In Matthew chapter 1, verse 21, he reminds us, and she shall bring forth a son, and thou shalt call his name Jesus, for he shall save his people from their sins. He shall save by his sacrifice, by his teaching, by his work of operation in our hearts. He shall save his people from their sins. Actually, the Old Testament people had been looking forward to the time when that would be real in every life. Some of them experienced it, like Enoch. Some of them had that freedom, like Samuel. Some of them had the freedom, like David, like Shadrach, Meshach, and Abednego. But then they were looking forward to the time when the Lord will do it for everyone. And he tells us in Psalm 4, verses 3 and 4. Psalm 4, verses 3 and 4. But know that the Lord has set apart him that is godly for himself. He doesn't make use of those who are not godly as prophets, as preachers, as shepherds, as laborers, but he reserves, he sets apart those who are godly for himself. The Lord will hear when I call on him, standing up, verse 4, and sin not. Old Testament, stand in reverence of the Lord, and stand in the cleansing fear of the Lord, and sin not. Commune with your own heart upon your bed and be still. Psalm 119. Reading from verse 1. The Old Testament people look forward to the time when you'll be free, totally free from sin. And the grace of God available for people like Enoch, like Samuel, like Daniel, was available for the rest of them too, if they will hold on unto the Lord. Psalm 119, verse 1. Blessed are the undefiled in the way, who walk in the law of the Lord. Blessed are they that keep his testimonies and that seek him with their whole heart. Verse 3. They also do no iniquity. Can you believe that? Old Testament. They also do no iniquity. They walk in his ways. Verse 11. Thy word have I hid in mine heart, that I might not sin against thee. And now when you come to the New Testament, when the one that sets us free, the Son that sets us free, the sacrifice that sets us free, the atonement that sets us free, when he came, he made it possible and easy that every day we live in victory over sin. We're coming to Romans chapter 6. Romans chapter 6, we're reading from verse 1. Romans chapter 6, verse 1. What shall we say then? Shall we continue in sin? Shall we continue in transgression? Shall we continue in defilement? Shall we continue in adultery? Shall we continue in fornication? Shall we continue in violence? Shall we continue in any evil that grace may abound? God forbid. How shall we that are dead to sin live any longer therein? Look at verse 6. In verse 6, knowing this, that our old man is crucified with sin, that the body of sin, the nucleus of sin, the totality of sin, the generator and the origin of sin might be destroyed, and that henceforth we should not serve sin. For he that is dead is freed from sin. If we're crucified with Christ, if we're dead with Christ, if we're buried with Christ, if we're risen with Christ, there should be no sin in our lives. No secret sinning. No habitual sinning. No daily sinning. No occasional sinning. No careless sinning. We live in victory, constant victory of the true believer over sin. Look at verse 11. Likewise, reckon ye yourselves also to be dead indeed unto sin, but alive unto God through Jesus Christ our Lord. Let not sin therefore reign in your mortal body. You can overcome if you want to. And he gives you the commandment here, or the power of Christ, with the presence of Christ, and with the sacrifice of Christ that works for you and works in you, you now have the ability to put sin under your feet. Let not sin, therefore, reign in your mortal body, that you should obey it in the lusts thereof. You are an overcomer. Look at verse 18. Being then made free from sin. Look at that. It's talking to all the believers. It's not talking to some selected believers, senior believers, high believers, everyone, all the believers, all those who have tasted of the grace of God, the young and the old, the man and the woman, the member and the minister, being then made free from sin, you became the servants of righteousness. Verse 22. But now, being made free from sin and become servants to God, ye have your fruit unto holiness and the end everlasting life. It's mine. You've got it in Jesus' name. First Peter chapter 2, verse 24. In First Peter chapter 2, reading from verse 24, who his own self bear our sins, all our sins, who his own self bear our sins, even those sins anybody might have struggled with and you found it difficult, he bore them. He set us free. Who his own self bear our sins in his own body on the tree, that we, being dead to sins. What does that mean? Sin does not attract you anymore. Sin does not draw you anymore. Sin does not force you anymore. Sin does not create an impossible situation in your life anymore. It's so strong, I can't overcome. It's so great, I can't overcome. I try, I struggle, but I still fall, not at all. Because now you are dead to sins, and now should live unto righteousness. You will live a righteous life. 1 John chapter 3, And I'm reading from verse 4. 1 John chapter 3, reading from verse 4. Whosoever committeth sin transgresseth also the law. For sin is a transgression of the law. And ye know that he was manifested to take away our sins. And in him is no sin. When he comes into any life, and he comes to any heart, he looks for sin in every corner of the heart, in every compartment of the heart, in every area of the heart, and he takes away sin, removes sin completely, so that if temptation is coming, it will come from outside. And because he lives on the outside, he gives us the victory. Victory over sin. And ye know that he was manifested to take away our sins. And in him is no sin. Verse 6. Whosoever abideth in him sinneth not. Want us to go out of Christ? To sin. Want us to go away from the influence of Christ? To sin. If Christ abides in you, and you abide in Christ, whosoever abideth in him sinneth not. Whosoever sinneth, either deliberately, intentionally, defiantly, whosoever sinneth, openly, secretly, whosoever sinneth with I don't care attitude, they don't care for heaven or hell. It says, whosoever sinneth, yielding himself to the devil, has not seen him, neither known him. Little children, let no man deceive you. He that doeth righteousness is righteous, even as he is righteous. He that committeth sin, tell me. He that committeth sin, tell me. So the devil, he loves the devil. He honors the devil. He obeys the devil. He reverences the devil. He says, yes, devil, I must obey you. I must lean towards you. I must do what you tell me to do. Those who commit sin, they are the devil, the children of the devil, the servants of the devil. And if they influence other people too to commit sin and don't care for their freedom in Christ, the servants of the devil. He that committeth sin is of the devil. For the devil sinneth from the beginning. For this purpose, the Son of God was manifested, that he might destroy the works of the devil. Somebody shout, amen. Amen. Whosoever is born of God does not commit sin in the secret. Whosoever is born of God does not commit sin with a woman, married or not married. Whosoever is born of God does not commit sin, the sin of stealing, either stealing in the office or stealing in the church or stealing from a neighbor, whosoever. As some people say, I'm not a worker, that's why I am committing sin. You're not a Christian, that's why you're committing sin. I'm a new convert. I've not gone to seminary. I've not gone to college. That's why I'm committing sin. Whosoever, every child of God, and a real child of God, lives a life that is free from sin, sinning. Whosoever is born of God does not commit sin It's so and so that pushed me into it. It's so and so that led me into it. No, it's because you didn't abide in Christ. Whosoever is born of God does not commit sin, for his seed remaineth in him, and he cannot sin. You will not sin. And he cannot sin, I said you will not sin, because he's born of God, is a member of the family of God. You see that when Christ comes in, he gives us the victory. Victory over sin. Look at chapter 5, verse 18. Chapter 5, verse 18. We know that whosoever, we know, those who are well taught, we know those who are reading their Bibles, we know those who are learning from the Word of God, we know those who have experienced it, and Christ is living big inside them. We know that whosoever is born of God, tell me, sinneth not. But he that is born of God, he that is begotten of God, keepeth himself. And that wicked one, tell me, touches him not. He will not touch you. If somebody cannot touch you, he will not hold you. If somebody cannot hold you, he will not drag you. If somebody cannot drag you, he cannot force you and say, today, you must commit sin. You will say, no, I will not commit sin. No, I will not commit sin. Say it now. That wicked one will not touch you. That wicked one will not hold you. That wicked one will not drag you to sin. That wicked one will not force you in Jesus' name. Christ's sacrifice was not to give us license to continue in sin. No, he says, go and sin no more. Christ's suffering was not to grant us freedom for sinning. Never. He came to condemn sin. He came to call us to repentance. He came to turn us away from sin. He came to forgive, to set us free, and to cleanse us from sin. He came to implant in us hatred for sin. He came to implant in the believer hatred for sin. He came to write indelibly in the heart of the believer that you must hate sin. He came to free us from all sins, and he came to give us constant victory. You'll be free. Romans chapter 8. Romans chapter 8. We're reading from verse 3. Romans chapter 8. We're reading here from verse 3. In verse 3, for what the law could not do in the Old Testament, in that it was weak through the flesh, God sending forth his own son in the likeness of sinful flesh and for sin, has condemned sin in the flesh. It doesn't excuse sin. It doesn't promote sin. It doesn't encourage sin. It condemns sin. In Luke chapter 5, verse 32, Luke chapter 5, verse 32, I came not to call the righteous, but to call sinners to repentance. He has come to call us out of our sins, and he calls us to turning away. Acts chapter 3, Reading from verse 26, Acts chapter 3, verse 26, unto you first, God, having raised up his son, sent him to bless you in turning away. In turning away. Turning away every one of you from his iniquities. Chapter 5 of Acts, verse 31. Acts chapter 5, verse 31. Him as God exalted with his right hand to be a prince and a savior, for to give repentance to Israel and forgiveness of sins. 1 John chapter 1, verse 9. 1 John chapter 1, we're reading from verse 9. If we confess our sins, he is faithful and just to forgive us our sins and to cleanse us. He forgives, he doesn't leave it there, and he cleanses us from all unrighteousness. And I said, he gives us hatred for sin. Psalm 119, Psalm 119, verse 104, verse 104. Through thy precepts I get understanding, therefore I hate every evil false way. I hate every false way. That's what Christ does in the heart when he saves us. Verse 128. In verse 128, therefore, I esteem all thy precepts concerning all things to be right, and I hate every false way. I hate everything sinful, everything that is evil. It grants us constant victory. Constant victory will be ours, all of us, in Jesus' name. Amen. We're coming to point number 2 now. The confirmed victory of trusting believers over sickness. Number 1, we have victory, constant victory, continual victory, continuous victory over sin. Not only that, we have confirmed victory if we're trusting believers over sickness. Let's come back to John chapter 8. In John chapter 8, I'm reading from verse 32. And ye shall know the truth, and the truth shall make you free. Another amen. And if the Son therefore shall make you free, ye shall be free indeed. We'll be free over from every sickness in Jesus' name. But you know how we become free? He says, ye shall know the truth. The truth. In both covenants, the old covenant and the new covenant, the old testament and the new testament, the Lord has given us total freedom from sickness. Look at the word of God. You will know the truth. I will know the truth. And the truth, you know, will make you free from sickness in Jesus' name. Exodus chapter 15, verse 26. and said, if thou wilt diligently hearken to the voice of the Lord thy God, you are saved, you are redeemed, you are children of God, the Lord thy God, and wilt do that which is right in my sight. They had the grace of God. Without grace, they couldn't do what was right in the sight of the Lord, and will give ear to his commandments. They loved the Lord. And then it says, and keep all his statutes. I will put none of these diseases upon thee, which I have brought upon the Egyptians. Amen. It says, if we're saved, it says, if we're free from sin, it says, if we keep free from sin, and we keep obedient to him, it will not bring any of the Egyptian sicknesses upon us, for I am, not I was, I am, not I will be, I am. It's not past or future. I am today and every day, for I am the Lord that healeth thee. I am healed. Look at Exodus chapter 23. I'm reading from verse 25. Exodus 23, verse 25. And ye shall serve the Lord your God. Anybody serving the Lord here today, here is a promise for you. And this promise will never fail. It's an abiding promise. It's a continual promise. It's a promise that remains, abides all the time if you're serving the Lord. And ye shall serve the Lord your God. And he shall bless thy bread and thy water. And I will take sickness away from the midst of thee. If you take this to the Lord in prayer every time, anytime you feel the presence of any ailment, any sickness, any infirmity, any plague, any devastating sin that comes against your life, and you open the Bible and you read it back to God. God, this is what you said you will do. I will take sickness away from the midst of thee. And there shall nothing cast their young, nor be barren in thy land. Read the latter part of verse 26, 1 to 3, go. Sickness will not cut short your life. The number of thy days I will fulfill. We're coming to Psalm 103, Psalm 103, and we're reading from verse 1. Psalm 103, we're reading from verse 1. Bless the Lord, O my soul, and all that is within me, bless his holy name. Bless the Lord, O my soul, and forget not all his benefits. Some people have forgotten part of the benefits. They have not forgotten salvation. They say, praise the Lord, I'm saved. They have not forgotten sanctification. Praise the Lord, he made me holy, he cleansed me, I'm going to heaven. And praise the Lord, he gives me victory over temptation every time. Great benefit. But they have forgotten the benefit of his healing power. And it says in verse 2, bless the Lord of my soul, and forget not all his benefits. Who forgiveth all thine iniquities. That's only one benefit. Who healeth how many diseases? How many of your own diseases? Who healeth all thy diseases? Who redeemeth thy life from destruction? Accident will not destroy your life. who crownest thee with loving kindness and tender mercies, who satisfies thy mouth, prosperity for you, provision

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He went about doing good. 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
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There was a choice to be made. Now I was saying, Yemma, me and me, you know, Bacon. 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A binmo joe and soft for the chain, Uncle Pong. Those people are going to be surprised. A doubt be drew on, but who's a soft one calling Yamenko? So far, Semonko ni nyame asemosonko. 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The tea, the urgent to four no can be or say. Me money mean free what Tim Wuhunda, or can't Tim or Kenya me assent the word of God. Now woo and I will church me, praise the Lord. As sorry be or horn out, call out to woo Tinyam Semoa. 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Mohunch, the chair, papa, Mohusum panel. Me my name free home. And cherry, knock a crabbing or be framing. To a framing or catcher me say. Oh, no, yari, malaria,
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You have been translated from A to B. Sana Bible free wo. Multitudes, why dying, see and hear things that are not seen or heard by others? 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
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The most important thing for mankind to know in this world is the way of life and salvation. 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

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inheritance there already in my breast. That there is a natural conscience, I now feel with horror and amazement because being continually upbraided by it with my impieties and all my iniquities and all my sins brought to me to my remembrance. 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Oh, that I was to lie upon the fire that never is quenched 1,000 years to purchase the favor of God and be reunited to him again. But it is a fruitless wish, a fruitless desire and longing. Millions of years will bring me no nearer to the end of my torments. Was it saying Kenyan kupon hunu mobo and kodinu to jemu in fear pim? 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Was it saying Kenyan midi me to jemu in fear pim? Nanka uhumi mobo e yimia. Was it sa? A pair one makuma musu and also a nye juma. If he said a home da ho a feeble. I was sorry, I was we are nasan. What the Bible will feel mu country ni paso we are nasan. You better sit down and be born again before you begin to preach. Transini nya ofufro and san washa sea kenyame wansem. 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

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Year 1883, about 138 years ni. 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He was a very wicked man. We will be a trimodium for power. Or the Christianity in your Christosumu diagro. He scoff at Christianity. Na Ebeka Ben Fien son and send a well wono. In Kenya strong could be see cra no timumo. Mahon crum crum hand the sans and a bayon called Besakra. And so in nature 15 in Sakra and Yeshi. So what kind of Genesis 18 sia? Ejichemu mien sanwa. Brofun was saying, my spirit shall not continue to strive with man. So what thing ya me asem se obun se honhun kronkron kasachro sakra sakra asem no enokre asem no tumi wo mfa homa yesu obi wo ha e ho an was masakra ya osu e to daniel preachi wi obi se chirem ba bi aso no wo e bi ko na obi nsu de okwa osu e ye akire honhun kronkron kasachro utia na mon wo ma sa honhun no adwuma wo yo hona teko. Would you say as in papa? You can Genesis chapter 6 verse 3. We see radical say me hum hum entna woni pomun ko sida. Brofo no say my spirit shall not continue to strive with man. So radio hum peso ye bibia te say I say ne hu odin che o peso o kuma o say ne be o be si ejina pa. 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Me yin ni say Christian ni bia o baby. 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He say warn the world not to live as I lived. 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Sambre, or ye apostates, ne call prayer day, I am ma, tidi obeke bia, it won't avail. 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You say, hell, ewa amna donko donko, sorry, I was so nyini. 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